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1: 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Correct, 1700.
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Park Avenue, and East 12th Street. Cross Street of East 12th Street. Engine 15, Butte Medics 1.

0: two car, truck 115, two car TC, looks like they're a rear end collision. One lane of park out, maybe 50 blocks, southbound. We'll be out to check on the street.
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2: 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Additionally, PD is en route.
1: 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You want me to hold off on tow requests until they get here?
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0: 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A large commercial structure.
1: Battalion 2114, engine 941, engine 71, company 45, view medics, PC, two vehicles, no further details in the area of Durham Pence Road and northbound Highway 99 on ramp. First unit on scene, Durham IC on Calcord. Unit standby for response, check back 2022, break. IC Orville, repeat your last traffic.
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3: Engine 2, search the area, made contact with several transient subjects. All denied having fire. The smoke's dissipated, there's no hazard, Engine 2 still.

response check back TC in the area of Durham Pence Road and northbound Highway 99 on ramp. All units responding. First unit at scene Durham IC on Calcord 2025.

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Cross Street of Columbus Avenue. And North Avenue. 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

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Engine 625, 2150.

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Number 18B. Cross Street of Tarmac Road. And Cohasset Road. 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

0: 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Cadwood has been updated, WGM 366.
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Cross Street of West East Avenue. End. West East Avenue. 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

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Cross Street of Ivy Street. 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

Over. 420 North Avenue. Cross Street of Stewart Avenue. In West Sacramento Avenue. Engine 15.

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Grizzly Inn and RV Park, 1490 Highway 99, Unit 340, between Archer Avenue and Cherry Street, 0534.

1074 per P, space 40, but apparently it's listed as 340, 0539.

mechanical cardiac. 1-4-0-0, West 3rd Street, number 1-2-4, East. Cross Street of Ash Street, and Santa Clara Avenue. 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

0: 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Engine 5, just info, the owner of the vehicle you're en route to has a flag, officer safety, that he may be armed. 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

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Today's fire danger ratings, Valley, Foothills Low, Mountains High, NMR Report 0801, KZ21.

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Station 44 is response area for equipment. 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

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Cross Street of East 20th Street and Parkway Village Drive. Engine 4.

0: 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CADWeb's updated, KXY22.
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1: 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You're at scene of a single tent just west of the bridge. Continue the balance. 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

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Number 59A. Cross street of Parmac Road. 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

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Cross Street of Manzanita Avenue, and East Avenue. Engine 6.

horribly. 70 running route. OMC personnel. Ten 41.

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1: Engine 92, copies. We're going to re-divert over to Highway 70 southbound, correction, westbound.
0: 1044.
2: The leak has been stopped at the pump, and the pump's like out of service. 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

morning weather. Dry weather and lighter winds will persist for the rest of the week. Humidity levels will be low, but will trend to a bit higher throughout this week, especially with the increased onshore flow by the weekend. Temperatures will be above normal and trend warmer, peaking on Thursday, then gradually decrease with slight cooling into the weekend and the next week. There are chances of mountain showers early to next week. For today, partly cloudy, max temperature 84 to 89 degrees, minimum humidity 16 to 23%, winds, southeast winds 4 to 10 miles per hour, shifting to the southwest 4 to 9 miles per hour in the afternoon. Break. For tonight, mostly clear, minimum temperature 59 to 67, max humidity 34 to 45%, winds, east winds 5 to 11 miles per hour. For Thursday, sunny, max temperature 88 to 93, minimum humidity 17 to 32%, winds, northwest winds 5 to 11 miles per hour. End of morning weather, 1102, KBZ 21.

the $1,100 dispatch levels. Valley, fire and danger rating 11%, dispatch level low, modified to medium. Foothills, fire and danger rating 1%, dispatch level low, modified to medium. Mountains, fire and danger rating 15%, dispatch level low, modified to medium. End of dispatch levels 1103.

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0: 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Day 3, zero smokes found. Fire is controlled. 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
1: Medical other. 701 East Lassen Avenue, number 26. Cross street of Godman Avenue, and driveway. Engine 6, Butte Medics 1.
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0: 274, cancel, no further traffic, 1157.

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0: 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Updated location 6986 Lincoln Boulevard, Unit 6B Bravo.
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0: 2176, new incident, smoke check. Engine 2176, phone in report of an unattended burn pile in the area of Ishii Trail and Yana. Engine 2176 responding.
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gas odor outside. 1-7-0-0 Esplanade. Cross street of West 7th Avenue, and East 7th Avenue. Engine 2.

multiple seizures. 1, 8, 4, tell me away. Number 1, 2, 4. Cross street of Esplanade. Engine 41. North Avenue. Cross Street of Eileen Avenue. And Myrtle Avenue. 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Butte Medics 2.

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0: The actual HVAC workers have left, but they're going to send somebody else out front. 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

gas odor outside. 1700 Esplanade. Cross Street of West 7th Avenue and East 7th Avenue. Engine 4.

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Engine 274B Medics Medical, difficulty breathing in front of 1910 Wyandotte Avenue between Lincoln Boulevard and Barnes Way, 1407.

14-07, break by the unit with traffic. You are walked on repeat. Medical, there, Lincoln Boulevard, correction, 2800 Lincoln Boulevard, Orville, Ample Health.

0: Northbound 1091 is entering the unit, northbound 99, in route, station 91.
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1: 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This will be an after-hours legal material burn pile. 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

0: 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This will be an out of control burn pile. Will be assisting the resident in extinguishing.
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Cross Street of Esplanade is San Jose Street. 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

level with the 1400-hour dispatch levels, Valley fire danger rating 15%, dispatch level low, modified to medium. 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

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Cross Street of West 7th Street and West 8th Street. 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

0: 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Motorcycle down. Larkin Road and Rabe Road. 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Engine 73, cancel. 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

0: Yukon, NKC, Larkin Road, Rabe Road, safety 2103, Larkin, I see on Calcord, 1507.
1: Marville, NKC, 74, is that
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unconscious. 1-4-1 Salem Street. Cross Street of West 1st Street and West 2nd Street. Truck 1, Butte Medics 2.

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1: Where can I see 1509, Brick? Units responding, TC, Larkin Road, Rabe Road, canceled, no further traffic, 1509.
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0: 74, hazardous condition, power lines down in the area of the Cerebral Department, 290 Nelson Avenue, between Timbaum Boulevard and Fog Avenue, 1529.
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0: 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Appears to be cable lines across the road. We'll be investigating.
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to engine 274. This is going to be communication lines. We were able to mitigate the situation. Engine 274 is available on response there. Engine 274, additionally, AT&T will have to check out their lines. We had to cut them. 1338.

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1: Orville. Roger, 2163, this will be an escape sperm pile. Fire's been controlled, homeowners have been educated, LE-38 has been issued, engine 2163 will be out of service until we get water.
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0: 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Cross street of Dr. Martin Luther King Jr. Park. Way. End. Southbound Highway 99 on ramp. Engine 44.
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0: Empire, and you can pass me. All vehicles are off the roadway. 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
1: That's a 6 foot.
0: Because all patients are retreating to receive correction. All patients are refusing treatment. They're going to drive their vehicles, they're both drivable, to exchange information and fix the building.
1: Chief of Fire copies and confirm one of the vehicles was reported to be smoking. 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
0: That's correct. No hazard.
1: Chief of Fire copies, 6 to 41.